0: 98 Rock. So this call happened. So there's that.
1: Who goes that?
2: Oh, my God. Is it a man?
0: Yeah, that's what my self-written email signature says.
2: How you doing, buddy? I've been listening to you for a long time.
1: Okay, so where should I address the apology card?
2: You could actually address it to Sir Eisenhower.
1: A knighted president. This is a first.
2: Hey, you know what? Ever since I've been listening to you, it's been a lot of firsts in my life, you know?
1: Uh-oh. That sounds like the kind of speech you'd hear in a Tarantino movie before somebody gets whacked.
2: Oh, it was so good talking to you, buddy.
1: Oh, wow. This wrapped up quicker than my relationship with my parents.
2: Yeah, me too, man. Me too.
1: All right. Twinsies.
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0: It's the Greg Beharrell Show. 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When someone says, per my last email, it is not cool to read it back to them in a cat voice.
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0: Gotta catch them all.
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0: Oh, sorry. I thought sexy was the adjective we were using.

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0: 2026 is Amelia's last ride here at 98 Rock. I don't know how to take it. So we're going to send her out in style.
1: Our first official farewell.

her letter reading, she thought it went off a lot more clever than it was. And I think when you strip away just what a 20 out of 10 she is, how beautiful, you're like, oh, that bit kind of didn't work. And he just came out. I was like, that sucked. Please don't ever do that again. But yeah, give it a watch. Long. I hope they do more of them. I just hope they refine the things. They streamline them down. Because if I'd have watched that live instead of in the chunks that I did, I'd have been exhausted by the end of it. Josh Spiegel, he's about to roast your news day. Oh, you're all going to get it. You're all going to get it. Coming up.

fourth, no score. Martinez, one of the higher leg kicks in the league, and I like it. Often after a pitch, the cloth of his trousers will remain high, tightly notched up into a cumbersome bulge that demands attention. A quick tug, a potent pull, and out it comes from its fleshy grasp. The 2-1 now, hit well down the right field line. If it's fair, it could be trouble. And this one is way back, way back. And the count evens at 2-2. That one not missing by much, folks. Davis steps out now, calls time, needs to stretch. He pulled a lower back muscle in last night's contest. I had a chance to see him in the clubhouse before the game while trainer Dick Haugen rubbed him down. 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

0: 98 Rock. What? More phone calls? You're kidding me. What happened to this whole, people only text these days?
1: What's going on, dude?
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1: He's cooler than he sounds, man.
2: Greg B. Harrell is cooler than he sounds. I think you just titled my debut jazz album.
1: Right on, dude. 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